500 people to write me this week and send a love offer of $50 or more. Let God use you this week for his glory. Let us beautify the house of God together. I am excited about the house of God. I am excited, and I believe that it's time for all of us to fall in love with the house of God. Oh, we love our own houses. And it's time to fall in love with God's house. To fall in love with doing something for the house of God. I need at least 100 of you listening now. The right man sent $50 or more this week. Find God's house.

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1: This week, this week, this week, this week, this week, this week, this week, this week, this week, this week, this week, this week, this week, this week, this week, this week, this week, this week, this week, this week, this week, this week, this week, this week, this week, this week, this week, this week, this week, this week, this week, this week, this week, this week, this week, this week, this week, this week, this week, this week, this week, this week, this week, this week, this week, this week, this week, this week, this week, this week, this week, this week, this week, this week, this week, this week, this week, this week, this week, this week, this week, this week, this week, this week, this week, this week, this week, this week, this week, this week, this week, this week, this week, this week, this week, this week, this week, this week, this week, this week, this week, this week, this week, this week, this week, this week, this week, this week, this week, this week, this week, this week, this week, this week, this week, this week, this week, this week, this week, this week, this week, this week, this week, this week, this week, this week, this week, this week, this week, this week, this week, this week, this week, this week, this week, this week, this week, this week, this week, this week, this week, this week, this week, this week, this week, this week, this week, this week, this week, this week, this week, this week, this week, this week, this week, this week, this week, this week, this week, this week, this week, this week, this week, this week, this week, this week, this week, this week, this week,

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0: Cutting my other crib. 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
1: Yeah. 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Showcasing abnormality in the infinite. 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

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Can we delimit ourselves? Can we delimit ourselves?

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Cabbage and llamas, all types of fauna. Kid with the most knowledge will obtain the touch top dollars. I'm in the track hawk playing Tremaine Hawkins, engineered garments. 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My default aura is Arthur's fist. 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I was down horrendous and took it on the chin. I ain't jump off the porch, we was homeless, I had to come off the bench. Vince caught an arm in the rim, got the blick in the formula fair. The 30 clip hanging out like a dorsal fin. Sipping soil, might pour up the gin. You trying to quarrel with me and get your shawty banned, much to your chagrin. A southern legend like Shawty Pimp, start calling me twin. We the literal definition, the opposite. I fuck my money up like Flocka did. My account said something got to give. Treating the hunters like it's pocket lint. 20K designer dad fit. The Glock fat as fuck like DJ Khaled. Wet up your challenger, boy, I'm accurate. Walk inside the bank and do a backflip. Withdraw the racks, my shooter out in London. Handle chaps like crack lips. I'm all that in a bag of chips. Hit Benihana with somebody, bitch. She giving me naga to my astonishment. I'm in Houston, the club, Onyx on the iPad. Documents with the pie graphs. Calculating bands while I'm around ass. When you're having fun, look how the time passed. 100 bands that designer trousers look like thigh pads. AMG bands are Alpina. Alkaline diet, poke the

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0: It's do a dapo, pimp. 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Watch what you're saying like you texting shit.
1: Like you texting
0: shit. 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
0: Do community service with this street sweeper. Dressing all white like a beekeeper.
1: A beekeeper.
0: Who needs these?
1: Who needs these?
0: These bunnies want their eggs fertilized.
1: Fertilized.
0: Maybe later I need a baker, I apologize.
1: I apologize.
0: It's a coincidence how events coincide.
1: Listen.
0: But nevertheless, my coins have arrived. In search of oasis.
1: Oasis.
0: Striving for greatness.
1: For greatness.
0: Stepping on work in my aces. 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Drop it in water, I'm basting.
1: I'm basting.
0: In my apron. Life is but a dream. 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

0: Bloods and Crips all got along. 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
1: Switch up!

FIFA la noche, FIFA los DJ. 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